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1: Diane Abbott says she has been readmitted to the Labour Party after being suspended for just over a year. She was suspended in July last year after repeating comments about racism that she'd previously apologised for. Labour says she's now been reinstated following the conclusion of the party's disciplinary process. Gianni Infantino's been told football belongs to the fans by Culture Secretary Lisa Nandi. Johnny Holmes explains.
2: It's after FIFA announced to have private funding in its controversial World Cup company complete by the end of October. UEFA members gathered for a crisis meeting where they unanimously decided a boycott would be necessary. The lead investor of so-called FFE would be a company founded by Joshua Kushner, the brother of Donald Trump's son-in-law.
1: And this year, England could beat the highest number of deaths caused by heatwaves since current figures began. The warning from the UK Health Security Agency comes as over 750 deaths were associated with May's heatwave, with another 2,000 linked to June's. That's the latest from Radio News Hub. I'm Holly Hughes.
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1: Mostly clear periods, but some cloud, breeze and showers in a few parts. Generally feeling fresher, but remaining rather warm and muggy with lows of 8 degrees Celsius.
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Shower the Arse, HGV1. It's Craig, it's Friday morning, counting down to the weekend, which is always good. Another weekend upon us, fairly dry weekend as well, not looking bad weather-wise. 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

0: Brother, HGV1. You've got Craig till 6, Tom Grennan's on soon, and the Eagles.
1: This August, Scotland's biggest celebration of trucks and drivers is back. 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
1: UEFA's 55 member nations have united in opposition to FIFA's controversial plans for a new football venture. The associations held a virtual crisis meeting after the proposals emerged earlier this week. UEFA says its members stand together against the plans, which would see FIFA own and control the new company while selling minority stakes to private investors. Inspectors from the Workplace Safety Watchdog have been called in to investigate a large blaze which engulfed several industrial units and a field in Essex last week. Around 100 firefighters were dispatched to Highlands Farm on Friday. And Andy Burnham's left the door open for future North Sea drilling. The Prime Minister's confirmed he told Donald Trump, "We can't ignore the resources there." The two leaders held a phone call on Mr. Burnham's first day in office.
2: Well, he did say one very good thing. He said he's going to open up North Sea oil. If he does that, you're going to be a wealthy country. If he does it reasonably, I was telling Prime Minister Starmer, open up the North Sea.
1: That's the latest from Radio News Hub. I'm Holly Hughes.
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1: Mostly clear periods, but some cloud, breeze and showers in a few parts. Generally feeling fresher, but remaining rather warm and muggy with lows of 8 degrees Celsius.
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2: 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I'm Peter T. Join me on the highway Sunday from 7. 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

V1. Do you know today's smashed avocado day? 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If you're celebrating, I hope you're enjoying it. Right, it's your Boozy and Mal Smith.

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1: Diane Abbott says she has been readmitted to the Labour Party after being suspended for just over a year. She was suspended in July last year after repeating comments about racism that she'd previously apologised for. Labour says she's now been reinstated following the conclusion of the party's disciplinary process. Gianni Infantino's been told football belongs to the fans by Culture Secretary Lisa Nandi. Johnny Holmes explains.
2: It's after FIFA announced to have private funding in its controversial World Cup company complete by the end of October. UEFA members gathered for a crisis meeting where they unanimously decided a boycott would be necessary. The lead investor of so-called FFE would be a company founded by Joshua Kushner, the brother of Donald Trump's son-in-law.
1: And this year, England could beat the highest number of deaths caused by heatwaves since current figures began. The warning from the UK Health Security Agency comes as over 750 deaths were associated with May's heatwave, with another 2,000 linked to June's. That's the latest from Radio News Hub. I'm Holly Hughes.
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1: Mostly clear periods, but some cloud, breeze and showers in a few parts. Generally feeling fresher, but remaining rather warm and muggy with lows of 8 degrees Celsius.
0: Now, Craig Patterson.

get what you give. You've got Craig on HGV on Friday mornings, August tomorrow. Oh, unbelievable. What's going on? Every time we get to August, I keep thinking, do you know what? We're ever closer to autumn. Anyway, nothing we can do about it. Year's whizzing by. This is the Bangles.

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TV one. I'm a bit distraught. Blankety blank. The BBC have taken it off the telly because it's not getting enough viewers. It was good back in the day. Blankety blank. Bradley Walsh, however, has turned around and said, you know what? He hasn't got time to film it anyway. So there you go. That's one less thing to watch this autumn. This is Diplo.

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1: UEFA's 55 member nations have united in opposition to FIFA's controversial plans for a new football venture. The associations held a virtual crisis meeting after the proposals emerged earlier this week. UEFA says its members stand together against the plans, which would see FIFA own and control the new company while selling minority stakes to private investors. Inspectors from the Workplace Safety Watchdog have been called in to investigate a large blaze which engulfed several industrial units and a field in Essex last week. Around 100 firefighters were dispatched to Highlands Farm on Friday. And Andy Burnham's left the door open for future North Sea drilling. The Prime Minister's confirmed he told Donald Trump, "We can't ignore the resources there." The two leaders held a phone call on Mr. Burnham's first day in office.
2: Well, he did say one very good thing. He said he's going to open up North Sea oil. If he does that, you're going to be a wealthy country. If he does it reasonably, I was telling Prime Minister Starmer, open up the North Sea.
1: That's the latest from Radio News Hub. I'm Holly Hughes.
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1: Mostly clear periods, but some cloud, breeze and showers in a few parts. Generally feeling fresher, but remaining rather warm and muggy with lows of 8 degrees Celsius.
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1: FIFA says nobody is selling football in response to European nations pledging to boycott the World Cup. It's after the footballing body launched plans to have a private company run its major competitions, including the World Cup. UEFA's 55-member associations say they won't participate in any tournament until the plans are withdrawn. Crews tackling a blaze near a nuclear power station in Suffolk say they were making good progress last night. A major incident was declared in Dunwich Heath on Wednesday night because of the fire. A number of properties were also evacuated. The fire had grown to the size of around 210 football pitches. Scotland's integrated health and social care system is failing patients accessing mental health services. That's according to a report by the Royal College of Psychiatrists in Scotland, which says the current system is poorly coordinated. Dr. Pavan Swaredi is their spokesperson.
2: There is a lack of clear accountability for improving services or dealing with issues when problems arise.
1: And after more high temperatures this week, forecasters say it is going to come back down to average levels for the time of the year. For On Radio News Hub, I'm Frankie Hersine.
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1: Sunny spells for many, but showers across northern areas becoming more widespread later on, with the chance of some thunderstorms in Scotland and Northern Ireland. Cloudy in the southeast with highs of 26 degrees Celsius.
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0: We are HGV One, the station made for truckers. 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
1: FIFA says nobody is selling football in response to European nations pledging to boycott the World Cup. Lucy Gormanley has more.
2: The footballing body launched plans this week to have a private company run its major competitions, including the World Cup. That's been met with widespread criticism, and UEFA's 55-member associations say they won't participate in any tournaments until the plans are withdrawn, while FIFA president Gianni Infantino is facing calls to resign. FIFA don't appear to be backing down just yet, though, saying the plans would ensure all member associations can manage the commercial side of football in their own countries.
1: Crews tackling a blaze near a nuclear power station in Suffolk say they were making good progress last night. A major incident was declared in Dunwich Heath on Wednesday night. A number of properties were also evacuated. British YouTuber and rapper Young Philly has been cleared of rape at trial in Australia, although the 30-year-old was found guilty of two charges of assault. And the Princess of Wales has been named Britain's best dresser for 2026. From Radio News Hub, I'm Frankie Hairsign.
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1: Sunny spells for many, but showers across northern areas becoming more widespread later on, with the chance of some thunderstorms in Scotland and Northern Ireland. Cloudy in the southeast with highs of 26 degrees Celsius.
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0: That's cool. That's Jelly Roll. Alex Warren sounds great here at HGV1. So as I say, it's Truck Fest Scotland this coming weekend. Now, truck entry is from 12 noon today. Gate 13. This gate will stay open until 8 p.m. tonight. Gates for truck entry will reopen again Saturday at 7 a.m. and close promptly at 8:45. Public gates, of course, will open at 9. Going to be an amazing weekend. This is a big one. Truck Fest Scotland is on.
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2: FIFA says nobody is selling football in response to European nations pledging to boycott the World Cup. It's after the footballing body launched plans to have a private company run its major competitions, including the World Cup. UEFA's 55 member associations say they won't participate in any tournament until the plans are withdrawn. Elsewhere, John Stones has joined Inter Milan on a two-year contract. The England centre-back was a free agent after leaving Manchester City. The 32-year-old ended his 10-year stay at City in June. Luke Littler's got his first glimpse of a giant mural celebrating his achievements, but his nan has already beaten him to it.
3: My nan was on the bus going past there yesterday. She actually got off. She got off to speak to the guys, and then she phoned my dad and mentioned it. So yeah, my nan seen it before all of us.
2: The world number one was in his hometown of Warrington to unveil the huge artwork painted on the side of the Golden Square shopping centre. And in tennis, Cameron Norrie's continued his return to form by reaching the quarterfinals of the Mifel Tennis Open in Mexico. The British number two defeated James Duckworth to set up a clash with another Australian, former top 20 player Bernard Tomic.
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0: Boise Scott's on there too. This is HGV1, the station made for truckers. 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Train, Hey Soul Sister coming soon. 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
2: With the latest from the My Travel Newsroom, I'm Luca Marshall. After weeks of being closed, the A628 Woodhead Pass has reopened again this morning. Between the A57 at Hollyworth and the A616 at Flouch, it had been closed due to the recent Moorland fire. Over on the M6 northbound between junctions 5 and 6 through the West Midlands, lane restrictions remain in place today. It's approaching Birmingham. It's causing delays upwards of 20 minutes this morning. On the M1, lane closures continue northbound between junctions 10 and 11 near Luton. That is also causing delays upwards of 20 minutes. In Staffordshire, roadworks remain in place on the M6 southbound. Junction 13, reduced speeds and lane closures there. It's causing delays once again this morning. In Scotland, the Corran Ferry is currently not running. That's due to a technical problem. And also, Truckfest Scotland is on this weekend in Edinburgh. The trucks arriving this morning, so we do expect delays on the M8, M9 junction, also on the M90 approach, and also Glasgow Road by the showground itself. That's the latest. I'm Luca Marshall.
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2: MAN Truck and Bus has started serious production of its latest electric trucks, ready for the new megawatt charging system. The technology will allow faster charging times for electric HGVs, helping reduce downtime for fleets as manufacturers continue preparing the next generation of zero-emission transport. Meanwhile, Pallet Line London has been recognised for its work supporting the local food bank. With Depot has helped provide thousands of meals and essential supplies to families in the community, showing how businesses across the haulage sector continue to support the areas that they serve. And Logistics UK is bringing all of its training services together under one brand from the 1st of September. Dangerous goods, aviation, security and all other compliance courses will all move into an online single training platform, making it easier for operators and drivers to book and manage the training that they need. That's the latest HGV1 Cornish news.
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1: In the cab and on your smart speaker.

really like bagpipes, but I like them on this song. I like them on this song. And what's the other song they're on? John Farnham, You're the Voice. They're on there, aren't they? I like them on there too. Right, Foo Fighters, Best of You coming soon. Here comes Gwen Stefani, No Doubt. Hey, baby, hey, baby. We're HGV1.

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1: FIFA insists nobody is selling football after widespread criticism of its plans to sell stakes in a company to run the World Cup. Lucy Gormley has more.
2: Yesterday, UEFA announced their member associations would boycott the World Cup and any FIFA tournaments until the plans were withdrawn. But the world footballing body isn't backing down just yet. It would see the creation of the FIFA Forward Enterprise, which would oversee the running of its major tournaments. FIFA President Gianni Infantino is now facing calls to resign.
1: A dual UK and Azerbaijani national is facing National Security Act charges after being arrested in Cyprus. 44-year-old Rashad Sultanov is accused of conducting hostile surveillance at RAF Akrotiri and sharing information with the Islamic Revolutionary Guard Corps. British rapper and social media influencer Young Philly has been found not guilty of rape in Australia. The 30-year-old pleading not guilty to charges of rape and an assault charge. He was convicted of two counts of assault. And after even more high temperatures this week, forecasters say it will come back down to average levels for the time of year. From Radio News Hub, I'm Frankie Hersine.
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1: Sunny spells for many, but showers across northern areas becoming more widespread later on, with the chance of some thunderstorms in Scotland and Northern Ireland. Cloudy in the southeast with highs of 26 degrees Celsius.
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5: With latest from the My Travel Newsroom, I'm Luca Marshall. After weeks of being closed, the A628 Woodhead Pass has reopened again today. It's between the A57 at Hollingworth and the A616 at Flouch have been closed due to an earlier moorland fire. The M6 northbound, between junctions 5 and 6 through the West Midlands. We have lane restrictions here approaching Birmingham. It's causing delays upwards of 20 to 25 minutes this morning. Over on the M1, lane closures continue northbound between junctions 10 and 11 at Luton, and that's causing delays upwards of 20 minutes as well. In Staffordshire, roadworks remain in place on the M6 southbound, junction 13. Reduced speeds, lane closures causing minor delays again this morning. In Scotland, the Corran Ferry is currently not running. That's due to a technical problem. The A9 is currently closed in both directions south of Burnham. That's due to an accident. Diversions are in place there. And once again, a reminder that Truckfest Scotland is on this weekend in Edinburgh. Trucks arriving from this morning throughout the day, so expect delays at the M8 M9 junction, also on the M90 approach and Glasgow Road by the showground itself. That's the latest. I'm Luca Marshall.
0: Now, Tony Dibbin on HGV One.

and Jesse Murph, High Road. There's not many Koes about, is there? K-O-E. You know, that's a very, very kind of Nashville-sounding country name, isn't it? You know, I don't think you're going to find a Koe in the middle of Bradford.

Chumbawamba. Tub thumping. Mornings here. This is Tony Dibbon at HGB1 Nerd Station, made, of course, for truckers, powered by Truckfest. Speaking of which, this weekend is Truckfest Scotland. This is going to be a big one, this. We're broadcasting live, by the way, from the Malcolm stand. 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We're HGV1. 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

0: There's Luke Combs, My Kind of Saturday Night. So it looks like the European countries have all been on the phone with each other. That must have been an entertaining Zoom, eh? And they're all going to boycott the World Cup if what's-his-face goes ahead and sells shares off to the commercial sector. So the World Cup in, when will it be now? 4 years from now, 2030, which is actually going to be in Spain, isn't it? Spain and Europe's going to be hosting that. There's going to be no teams playing. Somebody should immediately alert the Scottish team because the Scotland Tartan Army, no Scotland, no party, you might win.
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6: The latest from the My Travel Newsroom, I'm Luca Marshall. After weeks of being closed, the A628 Woodhead Pass has reopened again today. It's between the A57 at Hollingworth and the A616 at Flouch. Had been closed due to an earlier moorland fire. The M6 northbound, between junctions 5 and 6 through the West Midlands. We have lane restrictions here approaching Birmingham. It's causing delays upwards of 20 to 25 minutes this morning. Over on the M1, lane closures continue northbound between junctions 10 and 11 at Luton. That's causing delays upwards of 20 minutes as well. In Staffordshire, roadworks remain in place on the M6 southbound, junction 13. Reduced speeds, lane closures causing minor delays again this morning. In Scotland, the Corran Ferry is currently not running. That's due to a technical problem. The A9 is currently closed in both directions south of Burnham. That's due to an accident. Diversions are in place there. And once again, a reminder that Truckfest Scotland is on this weekend in Edinburgh. Trucks arriving from this morning throughout the day, so expect delays at the M8 M9 junction, also on the M90 approach and Glasgow Road by the showground itself. That's the latest. I'm Luca Marshall.
1: For the long haul.

0: Blues and Offprints. 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
2: FIFA says nobody is selling football in response to European nations pledging to boycott the World Cup. It's after the footballing body launched plans to have a private company run its major competitions, including the World Cup. UEFA's 55 member associations say they won't participate in any tournament until the plans are withdrawn. Elsewhere, John Stones has joined Inter Milan on a two-year contract. The England centre-back was a free agent after leaving Manchester City. The 32-year-old ended his 10-year stay at City in June. Luke Littler's got his first glimpse of a giant mural celebrating his achievements, but his nan has already beaten him to it.
3: My nan was on the bus going past there yesterday. She actually got off. She got off to speak to the guys, and then she phoned my dad and mentioned it. So yeah, my nan seen it before all of us.
2: The world number one was in his hometown of Warrington to unveil the huge artwork painted on the side of the Golden Square shopping centre. And in tennis, Cameron Norrie's continued his return to form by reaching the quarterfinals of the Mifel Tennis Open in Mexico. The British number two defeated James Duckworth to set up a clash with another Australian, former top 20 player Bernard Tomic.
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0: Jelly Roll, need a favour, his divorce is about to be finalised, that's going to cost. Right, let's get on Kane Brown, and we've got your travel news with Luca now.
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2: Good latest from the My Travel Newsroom, I'm Luca Marshall. After weeks of being closed, the A628 Woodhead Pass has reopened again today. It's between the A57 at Hollingworth and the A616 at Flouch, had been closed due to an earlier moorland fire. The M6 northbound between junctions 5 and 6 through the West Midlands. We have lane restrictions here approaching Birmingham. It's causing delays upwards of 20 to 25 minutes this morning. Over on the M1, lane closures continue northbound between junctions 10 and 11 at Luton. That's causing delays upwards of 20 minutes as well. In Staffordshire, roadworks remain in place on the M6 southbound, junction 13. Reduced speeds, lane closures causing minor delays again this morning. In Scotland, the Corran Ferry is currently not running. That's due to a technical problem. The A9 is currently closed in both directions south of Burnham. That's due to an accident. Diversions are in place there. And once again, a reminder that Truckfest Scotland is on this weekend in Edinburgh. Trucks arriving from this morning throughout the day, so expect delays at the M8 M9 junction, also on the M90 approach and Glasgow Road by the showground itself. That's the latest. I'm Luca Marshall.
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1: MAN Truck and Bus has started serious production of its latest electric trucks, ready for the new megawatt charging system. Technology will allow faster charging times for electric HGVs, helping reduce downtime for fleets as manufacturers continue preparing the next generation of zero-emission transport. Meanwhile, Pallet Line London has been recognised for its work supporting the local food bank, with Depot has helped provide thousands of meals and essential supplies to families in the community, showing how businesses across the haulage sector continue to support the areas that they serve. And Logistics UK is bringing all of its training services together under one brand from the 1st of September. Dangerous goods, aviation, security and all other compliance courses will all move into an online single training platform, making it easier for operators and drivers to book and manage the training that they need. That's the latest HGV One Haulage News.
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There's the Steve Miller Band and the Joker at HGV One. We are coming to you live and direct from Truckfest Scotland tomorrow and again on Sunday. The guys will be there all day, broadcasting the sights, the sounds and everything that's going on. All the action, all the arena entertainment, everything. They'll be going around meeting some amazing exhibitors too. So it all starts tomorrow. If you can't make it up to the Royal Highland Showground just outside of Edinburgh, absolutely have HGV One on all weekend.

Well, Jelly Roll's newly single, Give Him a Try, Ray. This is Tony here at HGB1. Cheers for tuning in. So we've got Foot Down Friday on after the top 10 at 10. Mikey's going to relive the 10 biggest tunes from 2007 at 10 this morning.

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1: FIFA says nobody is selling football in response to European nations pledging to boycott the World Cup. Lucy Gorman-Lee has more.
2: The footballing body launched plans this week to have a private company run its major competitions, including the World Cup. That's been met with widespread criticism, and UEFA's 55-member associations say they won't participate in any tournaments until the plans are withdrawn. FIFA don't appear to be backing down just yet, though, saying the plans would ensure all member associations can manage the commercial side of football in their own countries.
1: A British man's been arrested on suspicion of hostile surveillance at RAF Akrotiri in Cyprus. Rashad Sultanov, a 44-year-old dual UK and Azerbaijani national, was arrested on charges under the National Security Act. BP is putting up its UK North Sea business for sale after 60 years of production. Comes after Prime Minister Andy Burnham left the door open to drilling there. And at the Commonwealth Games in the netball, England stormed back from a 6-goal deficit to win 58-54 over South Africa. From Radio News Hub, I'm Frankie Hersine.
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1: Sunny spells for many, but showers across northern areas becoming more widespread later on, with the chance of some thunderstorms in Scotland and Northern Ireland. Cloudy in the southeast with highs of 26 degrees Celsius.
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you remind me on HGB One, the station for truckers. Hello, welcome to Friday morning. It's almost the weekend. Put Down Friday back in just over an hour's time. We'll do that straight after our top 10 at 10. Looking forward to that. Now, sometimes you get a little bit of a surprise. Yesterday, I got a message from Trucker Barnsley on TikTok just saying, is there any chance you could have a little listen to my band's music? Now, I'm sitting there thinking, I wonder if this is another AI song, because we get sent loads of AI songs that all have the same voice on. So I was like, I wonder if it's going to be like that. I'll have a listen anyway. And I had a listen. And do you know what? I was absolutely blown away. They're a country rock band. And do you know what? They are really, really good. They're called The Modern Rogues. I'm going to play one of their songs. The new EP came out just a couple of months ago. You must check this out. It's brilliant. It's called Having a Good Time. We'll play it on HGB One.

0: It's the way you are. This is HGV One, the station for truckers. Do you know what? It's all getting a little bit exciting around here. We are heading off to Scotland for Truckfest Scotland this weekend. It's going to be great. HGV One is going to be broadcasting live all weekend long from the Malcolm stand. We'll bring you the atmosphere, exclusive interviews and all the action as it happens. All thanks to the Malcolm Group, Smarter Fleet, seamless distribution, nationwide reach. Now, if you are heading there today, truck entry is open from 12 noon. You need to be heading to gate 13 today. The gate's going to stay open from midday until 8 p.m. tonight. It will close at 8 p.m, but the truck entry will reopen on Saturday morning at 7 a.m. until 8:45 a.m. Public gates will open around about 9 in the morning on Saturday and Sunday. So if you are heading there, 12 noon, gate 13, truck gates will open. If you can, have your paperwork handy. It'll be easier because then we can get you on site as quick as possible and we'll stop all the traffic building up around there. It's going to be busy around there for the whole weekend, I think, at least anyway. Right, Derek and the Dominoes and the Gorillas are on next on HGV One.
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on HGV One, the station for truckers. We'll get some of your mentions on in a little bit. If you want to get involved today, really simple to do. You can WhatsApp me 07785 104224 or hit the WhatsApp button inside the HGV One app. Obviously, when it is safe and legal to do so, not whilst you're driving. Sixpence on the richest scene. It comes to Fratelli's Chelsea Dagger. It's HGV One with a station for truckers.

0: Sixpence, Lana Richer, and there she goes on HGV One Friday morning. Let's say a quick hello to Chris. Thank you so much. She sends us a message every day. Thank you so much for the support. Always appreciate it. Good luck to Tom. Last shift today before a well-earned week off. He's heading off to Ibiza tomorrow. Enjoy that. It's very hot there right now. Morning to Darren. We're going to see you at Trollfest Scotland over the weekend. Safe trip up. He's on his way up there right now. And finally, big shout out to Paul, who says HGV One's keeping him company all morning. Have yourself a great Friday. Top 10 at 10 on the way soon. Going to play you two and Walk the Moon next on HGV One.
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and Punchline on HGV One, the station for truckers. Now, if you use the M6 toll regularly, this probably won't come as much as a surprise to you. The company runs the M6 toll has seen its turnover jump by almost £10 million. Much of that increase has been put down to higher charges for HGVs. Despite the price rises, plenty of operators are still choosing to pay for a quicker, more reliable journey rather than risk getting stuck in congestion on the regular M6. I suppose if they were to open it up and not charge anymore, I reckon it would become a very much of a busier place, really. And the old M6 would be the quicker route. Right, top 10 at 10 on the way shortly. Going to roll out the top 10 songs from this day in 2007. Looking forward to doing that. We'll do it after the Chainsmokers and Halsey. Here comes Closer on HGV One, Friday morning.

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1: FIFA insists nobody is selling football after widespread criticism of its plans to sell stakes in a company to run the World Cup. Lucy Gormanley has more.
2: Yesterday, UEFA announced their member associations would boycott the World Cup and any FIFA tournaments until the plans were withdrawn. But the world footballing body isn't backing down just yet. They say the move won't come at the cost of either the spirit or the governance of the game. It would see the creation of the FIFA Forward Enterprise, which would oversee the running of its major tournaments. FIFA President Gianni Infantino is now facing calls to resign.
1: Crews tackling a fire near a nuclear power station in Suffolk say they were making good progress last night. At least 12 fire engines were at the scene overnight. The fire had grown to the size of around 210 football pitches. Donald Trump says a deal's been reached for Hamas to disarm and Israel to withdraw its forces from Gaza, but neither Hamas or Israel have made an indication that they have agreed. And Tatler have named the Princess of Wales as Britain's best dresser for 2026. For On Radio News Hub, I'm Frankie Hersine.
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1: Sunny spells for most of us, but showers across northern areas and a risk of thunderstorms in Scotland and Northern Ireland. A cooler day today with highs of 26 degrees Celsius in the south and 20 in the north.
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5: Hi, yeah, this is Mikey Foner. We are rolling out our top 10 at 10. Today, we're going to roll out the top 10 songs from this day, the 31st of July, 2007. Let's have a quick look, actually, through some of these songs today. There might be a few songs that you might have completely forgotten about. I'd forgotten about this. At number 10, Mark Ronson, Lily Allen. This is Oh My God on our top 10 at 10, HGV One.

coming in at number 9 on the top 10 at 10. I love that album. In fact, I had that album playing in my car for around about 5 months. Nothing else played in my car, mainly because I got the CD stuck in the CD player. It was a Ford Fiesta. Right, the Euro 4 generation of trucks was becoming the new normal back in 2007. More operators were upgrading their fleets. Scania's R-Series, that was one of the most sought-after trucks on the road. It won plenty of fans this year. And the DAF XF105 was still the new kid on the block, proving hugely popular with long-distance lorry drivers. We're on our top 10 at 10, rolling out the top 10 songs from the 31st of July, 2007. And this

0: Avril Lavigne and When You're Gone on our top 10 at 10. Number 7 on this day, the 31st of July 2007, the year that we saw diesel climbing to around about £1 per litre. Fuel prices are becoming one of the biggest talking points in every transport office. Nothing changes there. Truck sat navs were starting to appear in more cabs, although plenty of drivers still trusted an Atlas more than a screen. The M6 toll had been open a few years and drivers were still debating whether it was worth paying for. Companies were beginning to talk more seriously about fuel efficiency and driver training to cut costs as well. And the M25 widening programme was causing delays in places as work continued around London. We're going to continue with our top 10 at 10 with song number 6 next on HGV1.
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5: 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Today I am on the Woodhead Pass at Frankie's Snack Van in the Woodhead lay-by. If you drive the Woodhead Pass regularly, you'll know the one I mean. It's the one set back with all the cliffs around it. Bacon and sausage roll, £3.90. Amazing value and just amazing flavour. If you're coming this way, definitely give this place a visit. It is just incredible. So that's Frankie's Snack Van on the Woodhead lay-by and the Woodhead Pass. In the meantime, carry on enjoying the tunes on HGV1. And don't forget, you can follow me on TikTok or Facebook. 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

And do you know, on HGV One, the station for truckers, 2007, the year that Gordon Brown became Prime Minister after Tony Blair stepped down, England hosted the Tour de France Grand Depart in London. Leonie Lewis was number one with Bleeding Love for part of the year as well. I think it was the Christmas number one that year. Facebook was taken off, but most people still hadn't heard of Instagram, and TikTok wasn't even thought of back then. We're on our top 10 at 10, rolling out the top 10 songs from the 31st of July, 2007. And this was sitting at number four. It's Fergie and Big Girls Don't Cry, HGV One.

0: Rihanna and Umbrella on HTV One, the station for truckers. I remember this song actually coming out. I remember playing it on the radio back in 2007. It was the start of summer. It was really sunny, like it has been for the last the last 6 weeks or so. It was like that for a couple of days. This song came out and then it rained for the whole of summer. I blamed Rihanna for everything. Right, two more songs to play on our top 10 at 10. We'll get those on after a check on the roads with Luca.
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2: With latest from the My Travel Newsroom, I'm Luca Marshall. Starting on the A419 northbound, which is closed now this morning in Wiltshire. It's between the A4311 near Swindon and the B4040 at Cirencester. It's due to an accident. Diversions are now in place there, and we're being told that you should follow the Hollow Diamond signs. Over on the M6 northbound between junctions 5 and 6 through the West Midlands, lane restrictions remain in place approaching Birmingham, seeing delays upwards of 20 minutes this morning. On the M1, lane closures continue northbound between junctions 10 and 11 at Luton, that's also causing delays upwards of 20 minutes. In Staffordshire, roadworks remain in place on the M6 southbound junction 13, you've got reduced speeds, lane closures, minor delays though, around about 5 to 10 minutes right now. In Scotland, the Corran ferry is currently not running due to a technical problem. The A9 is still closed in both directions south of Burnham. That's due to an earlier accident. And a reminder that Truckfest Scotland is on this weekend in Edinburgh. Trucks arriving from this morning, so we expect delays on the M8, M9 junction. Also on the M90 approach and Glasgow Road by the showground itself. That's the latest. I'm Luca Marshall.
1: 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Number 2.

and Foundations on HGV One's Top 10 at 10, then for today, the 31st of July. We're rolling back to 2007, and in just a moment, I'm going to reveal the song that was at number one on this day. Before we do that, let's count down what we heard. So at 10, Mark Ronson and Lily Allen and Oh My God. At 9, Mika, Big Girl, You Are Beautiful. At 8, Groove Armada and Song for Mucha. 7, Avril Lavigne and When You're Gone. At 6, The Hoziers and Worried About Ray. At 5, Enrique and Do You Know, the Ping Pong song. At 4, Fergie and Big Girls Don't Cry. 3, Rihanna and Umbrella. And you just heard it at number 2, Kate Nash and Foundations. So who was number 1 on the 31st of July 2007? Well, he's recently been on tour on his own, which I found was a bit weird. It's Timbaland and Kerry Hilson. This is The Way I Are, HGV One's number 1 on our Top 10 at 10.

0: Timbaland and Kerry Hilson and The Way I Are. Number one then on this day, the 31st of July 2007. We're going to get going with our Foot Down Friday in just a moment. It's an exciting one as well today, as loads of people head to the Royal Highland Centre in Scotland for Truck Fest Scotland. So excited about that. Foot Down Friday is next.
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0: HGV1. Here it comes then, it's Foot Down Friday. It's Mikey looking after you. We are doing Foot Down Friday until you get back to the yard later or until you arrive at Truck Fest Scotland. If you want to be involved today, want to get a mention on for you, or maybe you want to pick a Friday suggestion, our WhatsApp's on 07785 104 224. You can just press the WhatsApp button inside the HGV One app. Let's get started right now with Rudimental. Here comes Regardless, HGV One. It's Foot Down Friday.

Keep the Faith on HGV One's Put Down Friday. It is on right now. If you want to get involved, just press the WhatsApp button inside the HGV One app, obviously when it is safe and legal to do so. Let me say a massive hello to Jake and Nick. They're currently on the M1 heading north. They're going to Scotland for Truckfest this weekend. Let's get this on for you. The Proclaimers are going to be 500 miles. HGV One.

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1: FIFA insists nobody is selling football after widespread criticism of its plans to sell stakes in a company to run the World Cup. Lucy Gormanley has more.
2: Yesterday, UEFA announced their member associations would boycott the World Cup and any FIFA tournaments until the plans were withdrawn. But the world footballing body isn't backing down just yet. They say the move won't come at the cost of either the spirit or the governance of the game. FIFA president Gianni Infantino is now facing calls to resign.
1: A British man has been arrested on suspicion of hostile surveillance at RAF Akrotiri in Cyprus. Rashad Sultanov, a 44-year-old dual UK and Azerbaijani national, was arrested on charges under the National Security Act. A British citizen is among 10 mountaineers missing in Pakistan after an avalanche struck the north of the country. Former Royal Marine Nirmal Purja was leading an expedition on the world's 12th highest peak when the avalanche struck. And at the Commonwealth Games in the netball, England stormed back from a 6-goal deficit to win 58-54 over South Africa. From Radio News Hub, I'm Frankie Hess.
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1: Sunny spells for most of us, but showers across northern areas and a risk of thunderstorms in Scotland and Northern Ireland. A cooler day today with highs of 26 degrees Celsius in the south and 20 in the north.
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1: Hey, Todd Dewey here from Heist Road Truckers. Come and see me and Lisa Kelly from the show at Truckfest this weekend.

Snap and Rhythm is a dancer on HGV One, the station for truckers. 07785 104 224 is our WhatsApp number, which you don't need to remember. If you've got the HGV One app in there, there's a button that says WhatsApp. Press that, takes you straight through. Obviously, do this when it is safe and legal to do so. We'll get you a mention on. Morning to Steve. Thanks for keeping HGV One on in the cab. Happy to have a safe Friday. Amy says she wants to wish her dad, Dave, a safe run today. See you later. We're heading off to Truck Fest in the morning. Hi to Neil, listening every day this week. He's been messaged a couple of times this week. Really appreciate the support as always. Let's say a quick hello to Ben and everyone in the workshop in Newcastle. Thanks for keeping the fleet on the road. And don't forget, if you are making your way to Truckfest Scotland, truck gates open today from midday via gate 13. If you are heading up this afternoon, drive safe and don't forget to come and find the HGV One team. We're going to be on the Malcolm stand this weekend. Right, back to the music for Foot Down Friday. Morgan Wallen, this is Love Somebody, HGV One.

0: Interplanetary Criminal and Baddest of Them All on HGB One, the station for truckers. Hello, I'm Mikey. Thank you so much for putting us on. It is Foot Down Friday. We're on right now. We're getting your mentions on. Hi to Paul from Grimsby. Says he has HGB One on every day without fail now. He's becoming a bit of a fan. Thank you for that. Good luck to Jamie heading up to Truckfest Scotland this afternoon. Drive safe. We'll definitely see you when you get there. A big shout to Dawn on the M6 on her final delivery for knocking off for the weekend. And hi to Chris and all the team in Felixstowe, having a cracking Friday, just getting on with it and hoping that he gets a home on time. He's got a weekend of doing absolutely nothing. And finally, a big shout to Graham, who says he wishes he could come to Truckfest Scotland this weekend, but unfortunately he's got to go to a friend's barbecue, which he says is going to be a bit rubbish. He'd rather be at Truckfest. Would rather you be there too. Becky Hill, David Guetta and Van Morrison on next on HGB One.
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0: Morrison and Brown Eyed Girl. It is HGB One, the station for truckers. We're on Foot Down Friday right now. More of your mentions coming your way. I've got Sash coming up soon. Razorlight 2. Let's get the latest on the roads. 11:30. Here's Luca.
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2: The latest from the My Travel Newsroom, I'm Luca Marshall. Starting on the A49 northbound, which remains closed in Wiltshire between the A4311 at Swindon and the B4040 at Cirencester. It's due to an earlier accident today. Diversions remain in place. Our driver's being told to follow the Hollow Diamond sign. M6 North southbound in Lancashire is currently closed as well between 35 and 34. That's also following an accident. Diversion's also in place there. Around London, there are lane closures on the M25, around Junction 28 in particular. That's due to roadworks causing some problems today. In Leicestershire, also lane closures still on the M1 southbound at Junction 21 at Leicester. It's causing delays at the M69 interchange. On the M4 westbound, Junction 4 near Heathrow, a couple of lanes are currently closed. Delays up to 15 to 20 minutes there. So allow some extra time if you're heading to the airport. In Scotland, the Corran ferry is currently not running due to a technical problem. The A9 still closed in both directions south of Burnham due to that earlier accident this morning. And a reminder that Truckfest Scotland is on this weekend in Edinburgh. Trucks arriving throughout the day today, so expect delays at the M8 M9 junction. Also the M90 approach and Glasgow Road by the showground itself. That's the latest. I'm Luca Marshall.
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0: So good to hear that, Sash, on HGV One. We're doing Foot Down Friday between now and when you get back to the yard, or when you turn up at Scotland for Truckfest. Morning to Andy. He's on the M74. Safe trip if you're making your way to Truckfest right now. A big shout out to Michelle from Leeds. Hope you have a brilliant weekend, whatever you've got planned. Thank you for getting on HGV One today. Cheers to Craig, who's finishing a lunchtime today before heading straight to Truckfest Scotland. It's going to be amazing. And hi to Rob and everyone in the depot in Carlisle. They've got us on whilst they're tinkering away with engines this afternoon, hoping for a 4 o'clock finish. Hope that works out for you. Now, this Saturday and Sunday, Royal Highland Centre in Edinburgh, the place to be. Truckfest is going to be on. There's going to be thousands of incredible trucks on display. Monster truck action, live arena entertainment, plus your chance to meet Ice Road Truckers star Todd Dewey and Lisa Kelly. Whether you live and breathe trucks or you're looking for a brilliant family day out, you need to be there. It is going to be amazing. And we're going to be broadcasting all weekend long as well. We're going to be on the Malcolm stand, bringing you exclusive interviews, all the atmosphere and the latest from around the show as well. Public gates open from 9 on Saturday and also Sunday. But if you are bringing your truck today, truck entry opens at midday. Not long to wait now. Gate 13 is what you're looking for. The gates have stayed open until 8 tonight. If you do arrive on Saturday morning, truck entry reopens at 7 a.m. until 8:45, with the public gates, of course, opening from 9 after that as well. Right, back to the music next with Aerosmith.
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Kane Brown and Fiddle in the Band. It is HGV One Foot Down Friday is on right now. Going to play that for Jeff. He's on the M6 right now. Thank you very much for putting on HGV One. And also big hello to Connor in Somerset. He only found HGV One a couple of days ago. It was a friend that recommended him after seeing us on TikTok. So thank you so much for that. It's great that we can spread the word about this amazing radio station that we're putting together for the haulage industry. We're back to Foot Down Friday right now. Let's continue with the big songs into the weekend. Technotronic, this is Get Up on HGV One.

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1: Southport killer Axel Rudakapana has been charged with three assaults on prison staff at Belmarsh in 2025. That's according to the Metropolitan Police. He'll appear before Westminster Magistrates Court via video link on Friday the 11th of September. Next, FIFA insists nobody's selling football after widespread criticism of its plans to sell stakes in a company to run the World Cup. Lucy Gormley has more.
2: Yesterday, UEFA announced their member associations would boycott the World Cup and any FIFA tournaments until the plans were withdrawn. But the world footballing body isn't backing down just yet. They say the move won't come at the cost of either the spirit or the governance of the game. It would see the creation of the FIFA Forward Enterprise, which would oversee the running of its major tournaments.
1: And after even more high temperatures, forecasters say it's going to come back down to average levels for the time of year. The Met Office say it'll even be a bit chilly in some places in the north. That's the latest from Radio News Hub. I'm Tanita Sims.
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1: Sunny spells for most of us, but showers across northern areas and a risk of thunderstorms in Scotland. Highs of 26 degrees Celsius.
0: Now, Mikey Faulkner on HGV One.

Calvin Harris and Drinking from the Bottle on HGV One. Friday lunchtime. It's just coming up, what's 10 past 12. We're doing Foot Down Friday between now and when you get back to the yard or when you turn up at Truck Fest Scotland. And if you are on your way to Truck Fest Scotland, the truck gates are now open, so you can get your truck on site from now until 8 p.m. tonight. You are needing to head to gate 13. You're going to do that. And if you've got your paperwork, that will be handy. You can have it ready just to show the people as they kind of escort you in on site. It just makes things nice and easy and saves a traffic buildup on the surrounding roads around the airport as well. Be good to see you there. And if you are thinking about coming along for the weekend, maybe you want to get a day ticket or maybe a family ticket, you can get them a little bit cheaper online at truckfest.co.uk. Right, Miles Smith on the way. Let's continue. Luke Combs, this is Back in the Saddle on HGV One.

0: King of My Castle on HGV One, the station for truckers. Foot Down Friday is on. Let's hello to Dean on the M6. Keep it safe. Thank you for listening to HGV One today. Shout out to Mark heading home after a busy week on the road. Enjoy your weekend. And a big hello to Lisa and everyone in the traffic office at Doncaster. Hope your afternoon flies by as well. We're doing Foot Down Friday right now. If you want to get a mention on, just jump onto the WhatsApp button inside the HGV One app. Obviously, when it is safe and legal to do so, let me get a mention on for you. Aha play soon. And Duran Duran are on next on HGV One.
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0: K and Head and Heart on HGV One, the station for truckers. Can we say a massive hello to Paul on the A14 heading over towards Felixstowe? It's working all weekend, but the good news for him is he's got the whole of next week off. A little bit jealous about that. Hi to Rachel making her way towards Aberdeen. Enjoy the drive there. Safe trip to Dave. Just cleared Birmingham on the M6. Looking forward to a weekend of doing absolutely nothing this weekend. And also hi to Ian on the A74M heading towards Glasgow. He's heading towards Truckfest straight after his last drop as well. That'll be amazing. Right, Usher is on the way. Justin Timberlake too. Let's check the latest on the roads with Luca.
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2: With latest from the My Travel newsroom, I'm Luca Marshall. Something on the A419 northbound, which remains closed in Wiltshire between the A4311 at Swindon and the B4040 at Cirencester, is due to an earlier accident today. Diversions remain in place. Our driver's being told to follow the hollow diamond signs. M6 North southbound in Lancashire is currently closed as well between 35 and 34. That's also following an accident. Diversion's also in place there. Around London, the lane closures on the M25, around Junction 28 in particular. That's due to roadworks causing some problems today. In Leicestershire, also lane closures still on the M1 southbound at Junction 21 at Leicester. It's causing delays at the M69 interchange. On the M4 westbound, Junction 4 near Heathrow, a couple of lanes are currently closed. Delays up to 15 to 20 minutes there. So allow some extra time if you're headed for the airport. In Scotland, the Corran ferry is currently not running due to a technical problem. The A9 still closed in both directions south of Burnham due to that earlier accident this morning. A reminder that Truckfest Scotland is on this weekend in Edinburgh. Trucks arriving throughout the day today, so expect delays at the M8 M9 junction, also the M90 approach and Glasgow Road by the showground itself. That's the latest. I'm Luca Marshall.
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Justin Timberlake, Chris Stapleton, and Say Something on HGV One, the station for truckers. Hello, I'm Mikey Boulder. We are on Foot Down Friday right now. Truckfest Scotland is literally this weekend. If you are heading there right now, truck gates are open until 8, gate 13. I'll see you there. I'm heading off on the road right now. Andy Henley with us after one, continuing Foot Down Friday. Have yourself a safe journey. Have a great weekend. Madison Avenue, Don't Call Me Baby next. It's HGV One.

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1: Pressure is mounting on FIFA president Gianni Infantino after a senior advisor resigned over plans to sell a stake in a World Cup company to private investors. Infantino's plans have been rejected by the European and Asian confederations. European nations have said they will not play in FIFA competitions until the project is scrapped. Next, a holidaymaker who was evacuated from his grandparents' lodge says the wildfire in Suffolk was like something out of an apocalypse film.
2: It was brown smoke.
3: Nice to meet you. Thanks,
2: mate. You could smell. The smell was just powerful. It was like, wow, that's as close as we got to it.
1: That was Connor Dowsett, who was told to leave Cliff House Holiday Park in Dunwich. Fire crews battling the large fire says the blaze has stabilised overnight. And Britain's Got Talent finalist Rafferty Coop has joined the cast of London Magic show Now You See Me Live. The 17-year-old mixes magic and music in his act. That's the latest from Radio News Hub. I'm Tanita Sims.
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1: Sunny spells for most of us, but showers across northern areas and a risk of thunderstorms in Scotland. Highs of 26 degrees Celsius.
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All of our best songs in one place, coming out of your radio speaker. Mr. Before that, I'm Andy Henley. Thanks to Mikey for the last 4 hours, who will be back, by the way, tomorrow and Sunday, broadcasting live from Truck Fest all through the weekend. Mikey's going to be on tomorrow and Sunday morning at 9 o'clock, and we've got great programs coming from Truck Fest all the way through the weekend. 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

0: Junior, Senior, Move Your Feet, HGV One Radio, Foot Down Friday. 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Gates open at 9 o'clock both days, tomorrow and Sunday. All that monster truck action, all those incredible trucks, spectacular live arena entertainment, and your chance to meet the Ice Road Truckers, Todd Dewey and Lisa Kelly. Yeah, they're going to be there as well. And HGV One Radio broadcasting live all weekend from the event as well. Now, if you want to mention on the radio this afternoon, we'd love to hear from you. Best way to do it is via the HGV One app. Just hit the WhatsApp button. That comes straight through to the studio, and I'll give you a mention on the radio on this Friday afternoon. So wherever you are on the UK roads, whether you're working or maybe you're back in base, maybe you're sat in the office listening to HGV One Radio, maybe you're working, you know, part of the support staff, then by all means, contact us and we'll give you a mention as well. We've got the latest on the roads coming up very soon with Luca, finding out what's happening on the roads on this really busy, really hot Friday afternoon. And if it's great tunes you want, how about the Lightning Seeds, The Life of Riley? We'll do that one for you next here at HGV One Radio.
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2: 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I found a cracking little coffee van called Coffee and That. 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
6: Hey, Todd Dewey here from Ice Road Truckers. 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

0: Fire Duo, HGV1 Radio across UK. Friday afternoon, with Andy Henley's Foot Down Friday. 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Also, hello to Stacey and Tom working for National Highway. So now they've just come on wanting to hear Queen Bohemian Rhapsody. Do you know what? We're going to do that, but we're going to make you wait for it. Got it coming up after 2 o'clock today, all right? And also, hello to Tommy, who's working for Scania. He's on the M6 at the moment, heading towards Leeds, loving HGV1 Radio. And finally, Twizzle is heading out to Edinburgh for Truck Fest, listening to HGV1 Radio, heading up to Edinburgh as we speak. Right, we've got the latest on the roads at the moment. If you are heading up towards Truck Fest, we'll keep you updated as to what's happening on the roads around that area and all over the UK as well. But right now at 1:31, here's the latest haulage news.
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2: MAN Truck and Bus has started serious production of its latest electric trucks, ready for the new megawatt charging system. Technology will allow faster charging times for electric HGVs, helping reduce downtime for fleets as manufacturers continue preparing the next generation of zero-emission transport. Meanwhile, Pallet Line London has been recognised for its work supporting the local food bank. The depot has helped provide thousands of meals and essential supplies to families in the community, showing how businesses across the haulage sector continue to support the areas that they serve. And Logistics UK is bringing all of its training services together under one brand from the 1st of September. Dangerous goods, aviation, security and all other compliance courses will all move into an online single training platform, making it easier for operators and drivers to book and manage the training that they need. That's the latest HGV1 Haulage News.
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3: With the latest from the My Travel Newsroom, I'm Luca Marshall. Starting on the A419 northbound, which remains closed in Wiltshire between the A4311 near Swindon and the B4040 at Cirencester. It's due to that earlier accident. Diversions remain in place to follow the hollow diamond signs. In Warwickshire, where the M40 southbound is also closed between junction 16 and 15 following a serious accident, diversions are in place here. We are seeing delays around 45 to 50 minutes for any traffic that's being off-boarded there. In Leicestershire, lane closures on the M1 southbound at junction 21 still causing delays at the M69 interchange. On the M4 westbound, junction 4 near Heathrow, lane closures still causing problems here as well. Delays up to 20 minutes if you're heading towards Heathrow Airport. In Scotland, the Corran Ferry is currently not running at all due to technical problems still. At A9 still closed in both directions. That's south of Burnham due to an earlier accident. And a reminder that Truck Fest Scotland is on this weekend in Edinburgh. Trucks arriving throughout the day today. Expect delays at the M8, M9 junction. On the M90 approach as well. Also, Glasgow Road by the showground is also rather busy right now. That's the latest. I'm Luca Marshall.
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0: Down Friday, HGV One Radio, Jack Jones and Ray, and You Don't Know Me. The HGV One Fest van is on the road at the moment, travelling all over the country, all thanks to Sisti Commercials, and the hunt is on for you to spot it. If you spot it, you could be heading to Truck Fest absolutely free of charge. 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

Hope you're having a good Friday wherever you are on the road across UK. Stay hydrated in this sunshine, won't you? It's Foot Down Friday as we head into the weekend. That was Miles Smith and Stay. Make sure you take plenty of breaks. Hopefully the roads are okay. We are keeping an eye on the roads, and if anything develops, of course, we will let you know. Next update on the road situation coming up at 2:30. Kings of Leon right now. This is You Somebody. News update coming up in the next

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1: Funeral director Robert Bush has been jailed for 20 years at Hull Crown Court for 67 offences, including 30 counts of preventing a lawful burial. He's also been disqualified as a director for 14 years. Mr Justice Hilliard delivered the sentence.
2: Families had been presented with ashes which could not have been those of their deceased relatives who were still on the premises. Making that discovery has been traumatic in the extreme for all of them. And hearing of the conditions in which their relatives were kept and for how long has been similarly traumatic.
1: The Prime Minister, Andy Burnham, says FIFA boss Gianni Infantino is the wrong man to lead the organisation. That's in the wake of the controversial plan to seek private investment in a company to run the World Cup. And Betfred says it plans to shut 132 shops and cut more than 600 jobs from September. The gambling firm blamed higher taxes and economic uncertainty. That's the latest from Radio News Hub. I'm Tanita Sims.
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1: Sunny spells for most of us, but showers across northern areas and a risk of thunderstorms in Scotland. Highs of 26 degrees Celsius.
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tune for Down Friday. HGV One Radio, Queen, Bohemian Rhapsody. Hello to Stacey and Tom working for National Highways. Don't want to hear that tune. Also, hello to Adam Greenwood in Western Supermare. Rich and Becky are listening in Thatcham today. And also, hello to Clive, Limmy, Dazza, and Bono in Belfast, loving HGV One Radio. And they are working for the Havilon Group and enjoying the music we're playing today. Of course, it's Foot Down Friday, where we're playing all of our best songs on this gorgeous sunny Friday afternoon. And of course, it's a Trekfest weekend as well. Give you all the details about that in the next 10 minutes here at HGV One Radio. Teddy Swims right now, Guilty. And we've also got Sweet Female Attitude on the way very soon. Flowers. Of

0: Female Attitude, Foot Down Friday. That's Flowers at HGV1 Radio. Just turned 2:21 on the eve of another magnificent weekend. It's Truckfest Scotland this weekend, tomorrow and Sunday at the Royal Highland Centre in Edinburgh. The Ice Road Truckers will be there. Now, they're normally, you know, used to conditions where you just get snow and freezing cold conditions. How are they going to cope in the glorious Edinburgh sunshine tomorrow? Your chance to meet the Ice Road Truckers, Todd Dewey and Lisa Kelly, over the weekend. Yeah, they're going to be at Truckfest Scotland. And HGV1 Radio will be broadcasting live all weekend from the Malcolm Stand, bringing you all the atmosphere, the exclusive interviews, and all the action as it happens. 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

0: Tom Grennan, Little Bit of Love. It's HGV One Radio. Hello to everybody working at Miller Transport today, especially Gary in Gloucester, doing local runs today, heading up towards Letchworth, Stowe, Oxford and Boughton on the Water. Enjoying HGV One Radio. He says, I bet you won't play Boom Boom Boom by the Venga Boys. I tell you what, yes, we'll do that one because it's Foot Down Friday. Why not? The weekend's nearly here. We'll do that also. Duran Duran on the way before three as well. And Fatboy Slim as well. We're going to spoil you rotten. But right now, nearly 2:32. Let's find out what's happening on the roads across UK. Here's the latest from Luca.
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2: With the latest from the My Travel newsroom, I'm Luca Marshall. Starting on the A419 northbound, which remains closed in Wiltshire between the A4311 near Swindon and the B4040 at Cirencester. It's due to that earlier accident. Diversions remain in place to follow the hollow diamond signs. In Warwickshire, where the M40 southbound is also closed between junctions 16 and 15 following a serious accident. Diversions are in place here. We are seeing delays around 45 to 50 minutes for any traffic that's being off-boarded there. In Leicestershire, lane closures on the M1 southbound at junction 21, still causing delays at the M69 interchange. On the M4 westbound, junction 4 near Heathrow, lane closures still causing problems here as well. Delays up to 20 minutes if you're heading towards Heathrow Airport. In Scotland, the Corran Ferry is currently not running at all due to technical problems still. Day 9 still closed in both directions. That's south of Burnham due to an earlier accident. And a reminder that Truckfest Scotland is on this weekend in Edinburgh. Trucks arriving throughout the day today. Expect delays at the M8, M9 junction on the M90 approach as well. Also, Glasgow Road by the showground is also rather busy right now. That's the latest. I'm Luca Marshall.
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0: In the sunshine, even that song sounds good, doesn't it? On a day like today, Friday afternoon, heading into a Trek Fest weekend, Venger Boys and Boom Boom Boom and Blink 182. Before that, All the Small Things at HGV One Radio. Classic Duran Duran on the way before three. Going to play you Hungry Like the Wolf in just a couple of moments' time, and also Fat Boy Slim coming up as well. And we're going to squeeze the cardigans in. Not that you need to wear a cardigan on a day like today, because it's very, very hot and the sun is beaming down, and it looks set to continue that way all the way through the weekend as well. Thank you very much indeed for listening to HGV One Radio. Best way to listen to us, by the way, is via the HGV One app, because you can listen to us on the app. You can pair it up to your Bluetooth. You can also not just do that, but you can also catch up on all of our podcasts, interact with us via the socials, and WhatsApp the studio as well.
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This is HGV One Radio, Foot Down Friday, Run DMC, Jason Nevins, and it's like that. Got the latest news update coming up very soon at 3 o'clock if you need to know what's happening around the world. And of course, if you are heading up on the roads at the moment, stay hydrated, listen to HGV One Radio, take plenty of breaks, and Lucas keeping an eye on the road situation. We'll be crossing over to him again at 3:30 this afternoon.

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1: Funeral director Robert Bush has been jailed for 20 years at Hull Crown Court for 67 offences, including 30 counts of preventing a lawful burial. He's also been disqualified as a director for 14 years. Ron Marsh's mother's body was left in Robert Bush's funeral parlour for 6 months.
2: I never thought any more about it until December when my daughter was questioning what we were going to do with the ashes. I said, well, I haven't got them at the moment. So I thought I'd give him a ring. Well, the phone never got answered. The emails never got returned. And then it was Christmas.
1: Andy Burnham has backed the regulation of funeral homes. The Prime Minister's offered his sympathies to the families of the victims of disgraced funeral director Robert Bush. And after even more high temperatures, forecasters say it's going to come back down to average levels for this time of the year. The Met Office says it will even be a bit chilly in some places in the north after the temperatures reached as high as 35 degrees Celsius this week. That's the latest from Radio News Hub. I'm Tanita Sims.
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1: Showers in the north easing and becoming confined to western areas. Mostly dry with clear spells elsewhere, with some showers in East Anglia. Lows of 10 degrees Celsius.
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0: We're loving the music this afternoon. HGV One Radio, Foot Down Friday, heading into a Trap Fest weekend. DJ Quicksilver, the Mannix before that, and You Stole the Sun from My Heart. The sun's not going anywhere. It's going to be beaming down all over Edinburgh tomorrow and on Sunday as well. All part of Trap Fest at the Royal Highland Centre in Edinburgh, and we are looking forward to being down there. It is going to be a massive weekend. HGV One Radio will be broadcasting live all weekend from the Malcolm Stand, bringing you the atmosphere, the exclusive interviews, and all the action as it happens. We've got a whole team down there. I'm wondering which one of my esteemed colleagues will be the one who interviews Lisa Kelly and Todd Dewey from Ice Road Truckers. My money is on Mikey, but it could be any one of them. They're going to be talking to them at some point over the weekend. So make it a date. 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

0: Twin Atlantic, Heart and Soul, Terence Trent D'Arby before that, If You Let Me Stay, it's HGV One Radio. This is Foot Down Friday, all the way through the day. Hello to Miles G, working for D'Arby Transport, working on MOT today, says he can't wait till 5 o'clock because he's not just finishing for the weekend, he's finishing for 2 weeks, and he can wait. He's doing Class 7 MOTs today. Also, hello to Graham on the M1, Luton heading down to London. Darren is working for Spooner and Son on the M62 at the moment, heading out from Manchester to York. And also hello to Jason Marty and Terry, who are working for Diamond Transport at the moment on the A41, listening to Elsbury heading up towards Bicester, and they are loving HGV One Radio. Thank you very much indeed for supporting us. This is Foot Down Friday. I'm Andy Henley. It's very busy on the roads at the moment. If you are heading from A to B and maybe back to base, then stay hydrated. Make sure you do keep plenty of fluid on board wherever you are, and of course take plenty of breaks, as I said, because I know it's nearly the weekend, but you want to get into the weekend in one piece. In fact, very busy on the roads. Let's find out what's happening at 3:30. Here's the latest from Luca.
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2: With the latest from the My Travel Newsroom, I'm Luca Marshall. Starting on the A419, which remains closed northbound in Wiltshire between the A4311 near Swindon and the B404 at Cirencester. Due to that earlier accident, diversions do remain in place. Drivers told to follow the Hollow Diamond signs. M6 southbound in Lancashire, two lanes still closed here between junctions 35 and 34 following that earlier accident. Delays are currently running at around about 35 to 40 minutes. On the M1 southbound, there are lane closures between junctions 13 and 12 in Bedfordshire. Further delays at junction 21 near Leicester as well at the M69 interchange. In the northwest, the M62 eastbound is affected by a series of lane closures between junctions 10 and 12. It's causing delays upwards of 20 minutes or so if you're heading towards Warrington right now. Around London, there are also delays on the M25 anti-clockwise between junctions 25 and 24. While the clockwise carriageway between junctions 9 and 10 is also affected by lane closures, delays around about 10 to 15 minutes as well. On the M40 southbound between junctions 11 and 10, the hard shoulder and two lanes are due to be closed later this evening and overnight if you're still driving through the area. In Scotland, the Corran ferry is still not running today due to technical problems. The A9 is still currently closed in both directions south of Burnham due to that earlier accident. And Truckfest Scotland is on, of course, all this weekend in Edinburgh. Trucks arriving throughout the day today. We expect delays at the junction with the M8 and the M9, also on the M90 approach, and Glasgow Road by the Showground will be affected as well. That's the latest. I'm Luca Marshall.
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0: Right on, Franz Ferdinand before that, and Take Me Out. It's still not too late to spot the HGV One Truck Fest van. It's on the road at the moment, travelling all over the UK. Thanks to Sicily Commercials. Make sure you spot it, and once you spot it, take a photograph of it, and then send that photo to us via WhatsApp, via the HGV One app, because this is the good bit. Every sighting can win tickets to Truck Fest, and there's multiple chances for you to win. Of course, there's the Edinburgh show tomorrow, but there are still three other Truck Fests to come before the end of the season. So you make sure you take that photograph. You get to see the biggest trucks, the biggest displays, but first of all, you need to spot the HGV One Truck Fest van, which is currently travelling around the UK roads. It's the HGV One Truck Fest Spot the Van competition with Sicily Commercials and HGV One Radio, the station for truckers. We are heading back to the early 90s, the king of wishful thinking, Classic Go West and Montel Jordan. This is how we do it before four this afternoon as Foot Down Friday continues.
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Throwdown Friday, HGV One Radio. That's Tyler Braden and Devil You Know. I'm Andy Henley. Have a fantastic weekend. I'm back on your radio Monday afternoon at 1 for another week of you, me, and the music in the afternoon. If you're heading over to Trackfest this weekend at the Royal Highland Centre in Edinburgh, have a fantastic weekend. Stay in the shade if you can, stay hydrated, but enjoy all the atmosphere there. And of course, don't forget, if you can't make it, listen to HGV One Radio broadcasting live from the event

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1: Chancellor John Healey will deliver his first budget on Wednesday, the 28th of October. He said it will move money and power out of Westminster and into every postcode around Britain. Funeral director Robert Bush has been jailed for 20 years for fraud, theft and preventing lawful burials. The 48-year-old was found guilty at Hull Crown Court. Ron Marsh's mother's body was left in the funeral parlour for 6 months.
2: I never thought any more about it until December when my daughter was questioning what we were going to do with the ashes. I said, well, I haven't got them at moment, so I thought I'd give him a ring. Well, the phone never got answered, the emails never got returned.
1: Officials say evacuated Suffolk residents and holidaymakers will have a small window of opportunity to collect some of their belongings this afternoon. They will be taken in a minibus to collect essential items in a 15-minute window under police escort. And Chelsea have been fined £10 million and given a suspended two-window transfer ban after an appeal hearing into their sanction for breaching Football Association agents' rules. From Radio News Hub, I'm Johnny Holmes.
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1: Showers in the north will ease and become confined to western areas tonight. Mostly dry elsewhere, with some showers in East Anglia. Cooler overnight in the southeast, with lows of 10 degrees.
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Wow, that is how you start a Foot Down Friday Drive Time show. Prodigy with Firestarter, and before that it was Billy Idol. It's Paul Marsh here on HGV1, taking you all the way through until 7 o'clock this evening. Big thank you to Andy for the previous few hours. Big thank you to you for tuning in on your Friday afternoon. Foot Down Friday, still got 3 hours of massive tunes and shout-outs, the perfect way to end your working week. Keep getting in touch with me via our social media. We are on Facebook, X, Instagram and TikTok, and of course we are on the WhatsApp as well, 07785104224, or you can click the WhatsApp button on the HGV1 app.

0: 90s dance classic from Entrance. Is Paul Marsh here on HGV1, taking you all the way through till 7 o'clock this evening. Coming up next, we are going to take a little look at what you can watch if you want to head to the cinema. I've also got music from David Bowie and Sybil, but right now, this is your latest travel update.
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2: The latest from the My Travel Newsroom, I'm Luca Marshall. Starting on the A419, which remains closed northbound in Wiltshire between the A4311 near Swindon and the B4040 at Cirencester. Due to that earlier accident, diversions do remain in place. Drivers told to follow the hollow diamond signs. M6 southbound in Lancashire, two lanes still closed here between junctions 35 and 34 following that earlier accident. Delays are currently running at around about 35 to 40 minutes. On the M1 southbound, there are lane closures between junctions 13 and 12 in Bedfordshire. Further delays at junction 21 near Leicester as well at the M69 interchange. In the northwest, the M62 eastbound is affected by a series of lane closures between junctions 10 and 12. It's causing delays upwards of 20 minutes also if you're heading towards Warrington right now. Around London, there are also delays on the M25 anti-clockwise between junctions 25 and 24, while the clockwise carriageway between junctions 9 and 10 is also affected by lane closures, delays around about 10 to 15 minutes as well. On the M40 southbound between junctions 11 and 10, the hard shoulder and two lanes are due to be closed later this evening and overnight if you're still driving through the area. In Scotland, the Corran ferry is still not running today due to technical problems. The A9 is still currently closed in both directions south of Burnham due to that earlier accident. And Truckfest Scotland is on, of course, all this weekend in Edinburgh. Trucks arriving throughout the day today. We expect delays at the junction with the M8 and the M9, also on the M90 approach, and Glasgow Road by the Showground will be affected as well. That's the latest. I'm Luca Marshall.
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0: Haskell Flats with Life is a Highway. It's Paul Marsh here on HGV1. Time now to take a little look at what you can watch if you want to head to the cinema from today. Came out a couple of days ago, actually. Spider-Man Brand New Day is the latest film. That is a 12A certificate. It's a brand new day for Peter Parker. Fighting crime full-time as Spider-Man in a world that doesn't remember him sparks a change he may not have the power to control. And here is Tom Holland talking about playing Spider-Man.
1: It's been an absolute dream come true, playing this character for 10 years, growing with him, seeing how the character's grown, listening to the fans and understanding what they want and trying to bring that to life has been such a joy. And to be here today in London, my hometown, this is the first time we've done this here, it feels incredibly special.
0: I'm going to be going to watch that one over the weekend, so I'll let you know about that on Monday. Still in cinemas from previous weeks, probably my favourite film of the year so far, The Odyssey is a 15 certificate. Absolutely amazing. Still in cinemas from previous weeks, Toy Story 5 is a PG certificate. Minions and Monsters is a U certificate. And that, I have to say, was better than I thought it was going to be. But one film that wasn't, unfortunately, was Moana. That's a PG certificate. I didn't understand why they remade it. The original cartoon version was only made 10 years ago. It just doesn't make any sense to me why they made it. Yeah, don't get it. Don't get it at all. Right, let's continue with the music. This is the Kaiser Chiefs.

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1: Hey, Todd Dewey here from Heist Road Truckers. Come and see me and Lisa Kelly from the show at Truck Fest this weekend.

0: Tiny Temper with Pass Out. Now, I am going to be that guy. I actually knew Tiny Temper just before that song dropped. And before I had my little break in radio, Tiny Temper absolutely blew up. It'd be great to cross paths with him again at some point. It's Paul Marsh here on HGV1. It is almost a big weekend upon us. Truckfest Scotland is here tomorrow and Sunday, 1st and 2nd of August. The Royal Highland Centre in Edinburgh is definitely going to be the place to be for one of the biggest trucking weekends of the year. There's going to be hundreds of incredible trucks, jaw-dropping monster truck action, spectacular live arena entertainment, and your chance to meet Ice Road Trucker stars Todd Dewey and Lisa Kelly. Now, whether you live and breathe trucks or whether you are looking for a fantastic family day out, Truckfest in Scotland has got something for everyone. And HGV1 Radio is going to be there broadcasting live all weekend from the Malcolm Stand, bringing you the atmosphere, exclusive interviews and all of the action as it happens. HGV1 Live at Truckfest Scotland with the Malcolm Group. Smarter fleet, seamless distribution, nationwide reach. Truck entry is open now. That is going to stay open until 8 p.m. tonight. Now, gates for truck entry is going to reopen tomorrow morning from 7 a.m. until 8:45 a.m. and then the gates open to the public at 9 a.m. If you are going, have a great weekend.
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2: With the latest from the My Travel newsroom, I'm Luca Marshall. Starting on the A419, which remains closed northbound in Wiltshire between the A4311 near Swindon and the V404 at Cirencester. Due to that earlier accident, diversions do remain in place. Drivers told to follow the Hollow Diamond site. M6 southbound in Lancashire, two lanes still closed here between junctions 35 and 34. That following that earlier accident, delays are currently running at around about 35 to 40 minutes. On the M1 southbound, there are lane closures between junctions 13 and 12 in Bedfordshire. Further delays at junction 21 near Leicester as well at the M69 interchange. In the northwest, the M62 eastbound is affected by a series of lane closures between junctions 10 and 12. It's causing delays upwards of 20 minutes or so if you're heading towards Warrington right now. Around London, there are also delays on the M25 anti-clockwise between junctions 25 and 24, while the clockwise carriageway between junctions 9 and 10 is also affected by lane closures, delays around about 10 to 15 minutes as well. On the M40 southbound between junctions 11 and 10, the hard shoulder and two lanes are due to be closed later this evening and overnight if you're still driving through the area. In Scotland, the Corran Ferry is still not running today due to technical problems. The A9 is still currently closed in both directions south of Burnham due to that earlier accident. And Truckfest Scotland is on, of course, all this weekend in Edinburgh. Trucks arriving throughout the day today. We expect delays at the junction with the M8 and the M9, also on the M90 approach, and Glasgow Road by the Showground will be affected as well. That's the latest. I'm Luca Marshall.
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to start. It's Paul Marsh here on HGV One. Every single Friday from 6 o'clock, I am playing some of your requests alongside some of my favourite tunes as well. Keep getting in touch. I'm going to play a song for me and a song for you. I will take your requests and take you into your Friday evening. So keep them coming in via our socials or our WhatsApp if you want a tune played a little bit later. A massive shout out to Jeff in Bristol, and I've got Stacey in Grimsby. Complete opposite ends of the country, but both keeping Britain moving. So whether you are on the M5 or you're heading towards the M18, have a cracking afternoon and may every customer have the paperwork ready before you even ask.

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1: Chancellor John Healey says his first budget will move money and power into every postcode around Britain. Healey announced in a video message that the budget will be delivered on Wednesday, the 28th of October.
2: This will be a budget that moves money and power out of Westminster and into every postcode around Britain. It will be built on fiscal discipline. It will meet our fiscal rules. It'll give businesses and families some of the stability they need to plan for the future.
1: Four bodies have been found in the search for a group led by a renowned mountaineer and ex-British serviceman missing in Pakistan after an avalanche. Nirmal Persia was leading an expedition of 10 climbers on Broad Peak. Andy Burnham has backed the regulation of funeral homes. The Prime Minister offered his sympathies to the families and victims of disgraced funeral director Robert Bush, who has been jailed for 20 years for fraud, theft and preventing lawful burials. And England is on track for its driest July on record. From Radio News Hub, I'm Johnny Holmes.
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1: Showers in the north will ease and become confined to western areas tonight. Mostly dry elsewhere with some showers in East Anglia. Cooler overnight in the southeast with lows of 10 degrees.
0: Now, Paul Marsh on HGV One.

Mark Morrison with Return of the Mac. Paul Marsh here on HGV1, the station for truckers, taking you all the way through till 7 o'clock. Thank you very much for tuning in on your Friday afternoon. We still got just under 2 more hours of Foot Down Friday. 2 more hours of massive tunes and shout-outs. The perfect way to end the working week. You can find me on all the social media at Paul Swampy Marsh. And, of course, you can listen to my podcast, The Marshy Cast, where you'll hear some of my favourite interviews of the week. Are you heading up to Scotland right now? Are you already in Scotland? This Saturday and Sunday, the Royal Highland Centre in Edinburgh is the place to be for one of the biggest trucking weekends of the year. Hundreds of incredible trucks, your chance to meet the Ice Road Trucker stars, Todd Dewey and Lisa Kelly. So it doesn't matter whether you are there for a fantastic family day out or you are there because you live and breathe trucks. Truckfest Scotland has got a little something for everyone, and we will be there broadcasting live all weekend from the Malcolm stand, bringing you the latest atmosphere, the exclusive interviews and all of the action as it happens. HGV1 live at Truckfest Scotland with the Malcolm Group. Smarter fleet, seamless distribution and nationwide reach. If you are on your way there right now, truck entry is at gate 13, and the gate is going to stay open until 8 p.m. this evening. Tomorrow, gates for truck entry are going to reopen 7 a.m. until 8:45 a.m. and then the public gates open at 9 a.m.

0: TV One, hoping to make your hour happy anyway. If you are headed to Truck Fest Scotland for the weekend, or maybe you're not headed to Truck Fest Scotland, but you want to tune in and catch all of the vibes from the festival, like I say, we are going to be there broadcasting all weekend. This is how it looks. Tomorrow morning from 7 a.m. till 9 a.m, Simon Marshall is going to be keeping you company as you get up nice and early. From 9 a.m. till 1 p.m, it's Mikey Faulkner. 1 p.m. till 4 p.m, Nick Stepani. Then from 4 p.m. till 5 p.m, The Trucking Truth is coming. They are doing a live slot at Truck Fest Scotland. Sunday morning, 7 a.m. till 9 a.m, Simon Marshall again. From 9 a.m. till 1 p.m, Mikey Faulkner. And then from 1 p.m. till 4 p.m, is Nick Stepani. All coming live from Truck Fest Scotland this weekend. We will be there to keep you company. Got tunes coming up for you the other side of this from John Farnham and Strike. But right now, this is your travel update.
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2: With the latest from the My Travel Newsroom, I'm Luca Marshall. Starting on the A419 northbound, it's still closed in Wiltshire between the A4311 near Swindon and the B404 at Cirencester. It was due to an accident earlier today. Diversions remain in place there to follow the hollow diamond signs. Over on the M6 southbound in Lancashire, two lanes still remain closed here between junctions 35 and 34. That's following an accident earlier this afternoon. Delays right now are currently running in around about 35 to 40 minutes. On the M1 southbound, there are lane closures between junctions 13 and 12 in Bedfordshire. Further delays at junction 21 at Leicester. It's on the M69 interchange there due to roadworks. In the northwest, the M62 eastbound is affected by a series of lane closures between 10 and 12. It's causing delays upwards of 20 to 25 minutes if you're heading towards Warrington. Around London, delays on the M25 anti-clockwise in junctions 25 and 24. Also on the clockwise carriageway between 9 and 10 as well. Delays around about 10 to 15 minutes. On the M40 southbound between junctions 11 and 10, the Hart Shoulder and two lanes are due to be closed this evening and overnight if you're travelling through the area. In Scotland, the Corran Ferry is still not running today due to technical problems. The A9 remains closed in both directions south of Burnham. That's due to an earlier accident. And a reminder once again that Truckfest Scotland is on this weekend in Edinburgh. Trucks arriving throughout the day today and visitors arriving tomorrow as well. We're expecting delays on the M9 junction, also on the M90 approach and the Glasgow Road by the side of the showground. That's the latest. I'm Luca Marshall.
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Drake with You Sure Do, 90s classic here on HGV1. Ben Affleck has won $1 million on the US version of Who Wants to Be a Millionaire. He was playing for a charity, and after using every single lifeline, his teammate still managed to answer the final question correctly. So, which TV game show do you think that you would actually stand a chance of winning? Would you fancy your chances on Who Wants to Be a Millionaire? The Chase? Pointless? The 1% Club? Or maybe it's another show that is really meant for you. And which one would you avoid like the plague? I'll be honest with you, I think I'm best at being quiz master and not actually answering the questions. Were you listening earlier this week? I was having a little chat with Ant Anstead to talk about his new TV show. Well, he's also been talking up his new girlfriend, Oscar-winning actress Renee Zellweger, saying she's the best human I've ever met. He even says she helped him to decide to buy the 500-year-old farmhouse that he is restoring for his TV series Born Mechanic. But it got me thinking, what's the biggest decision you've ever made because of your partner? Maybe it was moving house, changing jobs, getting a pet, or maybe even just saying yes to that first date that completely changed your life. And be honest, which one usually has the final say in your house? I think we all know that is not me. 2 months and

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0: If you like your tunes like that, make sure you tune in every Saturday night and turn up the volume with Simon Marshall. 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
2: With the latest from the My Travel Newsroom, I'm Luca Marshall. Starting on the A419 northbound, it's still closed in Wiltshire between the A4311 near Swindon and the B404 at Cirencester. It was due to an accident earlier today. Diversions remain in place there to follow the hollow diamond signs. Over on the M6 southbound in Lancashire, two lanes still remain closed here between junctions 35 and 34. That's following an accident earlier this afternoon. Delays right now are currently running at around about 35 to 40 minutes. On the M1 southbound, there are lane closures between junctions 13 and 12 in Bedfordshire. Further delays at junction 21 at Leicester. It's on the M69 interchange there due to roadworks. In the northwest, the M62 eastbound is affected by a series of lane closures between 10 and 12. It's causing delays upwards of 20 to 25 minutes if you're heading towards Warrington. Around London, delays on the M25 anti-clockwise in junctions 25 and 24. Also on the clockwise carriageway between 9 and 10 as well, delays around about 10 to 15 minutes. On the M40 southbound between junctions 11 and 10, the hard shoulder and two lanes are due to be closed this evening and overnight if you're travelling through the area. In Scotland, the Corran Ferry is still not running today due to technical problems. The A9 remains closed in both directions south of Burnham. That's due to an earlier accident. And a reminder once again that Truckfest Scotland is on this weekend in Edinburgh. Trucks arriving throughout the day today and visitors arriving tomorrow as well. We're expecting delays on the M9 junction, also on the M90 approach and the Glasgow Road by the side of the showground. That's the latest. I'm Luca Marshall.
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If you are new to the station, I can tell you that every single Friday at 6 o'clock, I play some of your requests alongside some of my favourite tunes. Basically, I lock the door of the studios and for an hour, we get to play whatever we want. I'll play a song for me and then a song for you, taking you into your Friday evenings. Keep your requests coming in via our socials and our WhatsApp, and I will try and play as many as I possibly can. A big shout going out to Adrian in Warrington. I've got Kelly in Tilbury and also Martin in Glasgow on his way to Truck Fest. That is a proper nationwide convoy. If you are rolling along the M56, circling the M25, or maybe cruising along the M8, don't forget, the best drivers aren't the quickest, they are the ones who get there nice and safe.

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1: Chancellor John Healey will deliver his first budget on Wednesday, the 28th of October. He said it will move money and power out of Westminster and into every postcode around Britain.
2: This government's working fast to restore hope and back our communities. In the past 2 weeks, we've begun to kickstart growth in every postcode.
1: Firefighters are still tackling a blaze which has caused total devastation to Heathland in Suffolk, and the National Trust has announced a public appeal to restore the reserve. The charity has launched an emergency fundraising drive after the wildfire ripped through Dunwich Heath near Leyston, leaving the landscape unrecognisable. This July is on course to be the driest on record. Reservoir storage is down to 72% from 75% a week ago. Blagdon and Wimbleball reservoirs, both in Somerset, and Hanningfield in Essex, are all now classed as having exceptionally low levels. And Chelsea have been fined £10 million and given a suspended ban from registering new players across two transfer windows. From Radio News Hub, I'm Johnny Holmes.
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1: Western areas and East Anglia will see a few showers tonight, but it's mostly dry elsewhere. It's looking cooler, particularly in the southeast, with lows of 10 degrees Celsius.
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4: Chaka chaka chaka chaka gone. Chaka gone. Chaka gone. Chaka gone.

Willie Nelson with On The Road Again, and before that it was Chaka Khan. It's Paul Marsh here on HGV1. That one going to anybody who is travelling to Truckfest Scotland in Edinburgh right now or heading there tomorrow morning. It's Paul Marsh, I'm with you all the way through until 7 o'clock this evening. Here we go, the final hour of Foot Down Friday, the final hour of huge tunes and shout-outs, and it is the final hour with some of your requests alongside some of my favourite tunes. Keep getting in touch via our social media at HGV Radio. We're on Facebook, X, Instagram and TikTok, and we are also on WhatsApp 07785104224, or of course you can click the WhatsApp button on the HGV1 app. Gonna play a song for me and then a song for you, taking you into your Friday evenings. Keep your requests coming in via our socials or our WhatsApp. Stevie in Liverpool has said that we are tuned in while we're having a barbie at home. Can you play Put Your Hands Up for Detroit? Fede LeGrand coming up for you now, Stevie.

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2: Hey, Todd Dewey here from Heist Road Truckers. Come and see me and Lisa Kelly from the show at Truck Fest this weekend.

0: Here on HGV1, every single Friday at 6 o'clock, I play some of your requests alongside some of my favorite tunes. We bin the bosses off for just 1 hour and we get to play whatever we want. I'm taking you into your Friday evening. Keep your requests coming in via our socials or our WhatsApp. Shiner has been in touch and said, how about a proper bit of rock from the darkness? Do you know what? We don't play that a lot here on HGV1, but it is a great tune. I'll play that for you next, Shiner.
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2: With the latest from the My Travel Newsroom, I'm Luca Marshall. Starting on the A419 northbound, it's still closed in Wilshire between the A4311 near Swindon and the B404 at Cirencester. It was due to an accident earlier today. Diversions remain in place there to follow the Hollow Diamond signs. Over on the M6 southbound in Lancashire, two lanes still remain closed here between junctions 35 and 34. That's following an accident earlier this afternoon. Delays right now are currently running in around about 35 to 40 minutes. On the M1 southbound, there are lane closures between junctions 13 and 12 in Bedfordshire. Further delays at junction 21 at Leicester. It's on the M69 interchange there due to roadworks. In the northwest, the M62 eastbound is affected by a series of lane closures between 10 and 12. It's causing delays upwards of 20 to 25 minutes if you're heading towards Warrington. Around London, delays on the M25 anti-clockwise in junctions 25 and 24. Also on the clockwise carriageway between 9 and 10 as well. Delays around about 10 to 15 minutes. On the M40 southbound between junctions 11 and 10, the Hart Shoulder and two lanes are due to be closed this evening and overnight if you're travelling through the area. In Scotland, the Corran Ferry is still not running today due to technical problems. The A9 remains closed in both directions south of Burnham. That's due to an earlier accident. And a reminder once again that Truckfest Scotland is on this weekend in Edinburgh. Trucks arriving throughout the day today and visitors arriving tomorrow as well. We're expecting delays on the M9 junction, also on the M90 approach and the Glasgow Road by the side of the showground. That's the latest. I'm Luca Marshall.
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By the way, Example is brilliant live if you ever get a chance to see him. 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Charlie in Felixstowe says, keep the rock coming. Can we have some Guns N' Roses? Well, I'm paraphrasing, but I can't exactly tell you what Charlie said. But yes, Charlie, how about a classic bit of Guns N' Roses now?

0: Every single Friday from 6 o'clock, I am playing some of your requests alongside some of my favourite tunes. Don't forget, we are on WhatsApp. You can send us a message on that. 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Save us there. The number is 07785104224. We are taking you into your Friday evening. Get your requests in now via our socials or our WhatsApp. Leanne sent me a message. She said that she is heading down to London for the weekend to see Luke Combs. Leanne, I am going to be there on Saturday as well. Very much looking forward to it. I am going to play you a brilliant Luke Combs track featuring Brooks and Dunn coming up next.
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2: With the latest from the My Travel Newsroom, I'm Luca Marshall. Starting on the A419 northbound, it's still closed in Wiltshire between the A4311 near Swindon and the B404 at Cirencester. It was due to an accident earlier today. Diversions remain in place there to follow the Hollow Diamond signs. Over on the M6 southbound in Lancashire, two lanes still remain closed here between junctions 35 and 34. That's following an accident earlier this afternoon. Delays right now are currently running at around about 35 to 40 minutes. On the M1 southbound, there are lane closures between junctions 13 and 12 in Bedfordshire. Further delays at junction 21 at Leicester. It's on the M69 interchange there due to roadworks. In the northwest, the M62 eastbound is affected by a series of lane closures between 10 and 12. It's causing delays upwards of 20 to 25 minutes if you're heading towards Warrington. Around London, delays on the M25 anti-clockwise, junctions 25 and 24. Also on the clockwise carriageway between 9 and 10 as well, delays around about 10 to 15 minutes. On the M40 southbound between junctions 11 and 10, the hard shoulder and two lanes are due to be closed this evening and overnight if you're travelling through the area. In Scotland, the Corran Ferry is still not running today due to technical problems. The A9 remains closed in both directions south of Burnham. That's due to an earlier accident. And a reminder once again that Truckfest Scotland is on this weekend in Edinburgh. Trucks arriving throughout the day today and visitors arriving tomorrow as well. We're expecting delays on the M9 junction, also on the M90 approach and the Glasgow Road by the side of the showground. That's the latest. I'm Luca Marshall.
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Scotland takes over the Royal Highland Centre in Edinburgh on Saturday the 1st and Sunday the 2nd of August. And HGV One will be there, broadcasting live across the weekend. 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

Alex Warren here on HGV1. That's me, done and dusted for the week. I'm out of here. Shane has asked if we can finish the show with a bit of dance music. That's coming up for you very shortly, Shane. Weekend Vibes are up next to take you through the rest of the evening. Just remember, we are coming live from Truckfest in Scotland this weekend. Simon Marshall's kickstarting it all tomorrow morning. Then Mikey Faulkner's on at 9, Nick Stepani at 1, and The Trucking Truth at 4. Make sure you stay with us all weekend. I'll be back on Monday from 4 p.m. I'll leave you with the Nightcrawlers.

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I'll get you some Sean Paul and Martin Garrix soon. This is Tony DeBar, The Real Thing, HGV1.

Simon Marshall here on HGV1, playing your weekend vibes. There's Uniting Nations Out of Touch. Hi, John. He's been on WhatsApp tonight. He's just on the outskirts of Edinburgh, heading to Truckfest on the A720. And he's looking forward to camping and hanging out with the Ice Road Truckers, Todd Dewey and Lisa Kelly. It's going to be a great weekend. Right, we continue with Vibe Chemistry, playing after Becky Hill and Sagala.

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